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Like the stars are saying.

ZFM Zanesville, online at woub.org. I'm Brian Gibson, your host for Audiosyncrasies, and we'll continue with Spoon. Here's I Ain't the One.

have it all wet. I don't cheat on myself. I don't run and hide.

slagging, just like all his friends. 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